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2: 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Perhaps you had better start from the beginning.
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1: Shiny and silken, the body yielding yet wanton. But a word of caution, handle with care and don't drop your guard. This rapacious new breed prowls both alone and in packs, operating at any level, any time, anywhere, and with anybody. 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One might be your secretary, your doctor's receptionist, or a dancer in a go-go club.

nothing but a heartache. 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It's a fool's game.

think about the generations and to say we want to make it a better place for our children and our children's children so that they know it's a better world for them and think they can make it a better place.

0: suicidal.
1: Radio PFM 99.9 Libra Esopub Aras Komarisikes Onekut PFM Sur Radio PFM.com.